dark road at night or strolling through the park. When the light begins to change,

gave me the queen. She gave me the king. She was wheeling and dealing, just doing her thing. She was holding a pair, but I had to try. Her deuce was wild.

millions of years, mankind lived just like the animals. Then something happened, which unleashed the power of our imagination.

web roka. Radio jedno rock, jedno rock radio. Black cotton moans when he's burning with the fever. A stray dog howls when he's lonely in the night.